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3: There's enough needless nonsense.

mostly cloudy, 74. Monday, mostly sunny and hot, 93. Monday night, partly cloudy, 78.

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2: Congo DR might be advancing to the round of 32 at the World Cup. It has scored 2 second-half goals to take the lead 2-1 against Uzbekistan, which could be exiting with an 0-3 record in the tournament, its first ever World Cup. In the 84th minute in Miami on Fox TV, Colombia and Portugal are still scoreless, although there have been plenty of attempts at goal. In fact, a 21-12 advantage for Colombia in this game. Croatia, a 2-1 win over Ghana.

0: Connecticut baseball wins for Boston and the Mets.
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2: Partly cloudy tonight, with a chance of showers after midnight, 61. Southeast winds, 5 miles per hour. Sunday, a chance of morning showers, then partly sunny, 84. Sunday night, mostly cloudy, 74. Monday, mostly sunny and hot, 93. Monday night, partly cloudy, 78.

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0: 101.1. 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
2: A chance of showers during the overnight, low 61. Southeast winds, 5 miles per hour. Sunday, a chance of morning showers, then partly sunny, 84. Sunday night, mostly cloudy, 74. Monday, mostly sunny and hot, 93. Tuesday, mostly sunny and hot, chance for afternoon showers and thunderstorms, 94.

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0: They're early in the second half at tonight's two late games at the World Cup on Fox TV and FS1. Lionel Messi not starting for Argentina tonight. They're 2-0. They're playing last place Jordan. Argentina does lead 2-0. Messi warming up on the sidelines. Could be a second half sub. Algeria trying to get into the next round. Tied it up late first half with a goal against Austria. It's 1-1 in the 47th minute now. The group stage ends tonight. Congo DR advanced with three goals in the second half. 3-1 over Uzbekistan. Colombia is a group winner after its tie 0-0 against Portugal. Croatia 2-1 over Ghana. England is a group winner 2-0 the final against Panama. WNBA wins for Phoenix and Indiana. Victor Hovland leads by one stroke in Connecticut. In baseball, the Dodgers are up 10-3 at San Diego, top of the eighth. The Giants held the Braves to one hit, winning 5-0.
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2: A chance of showers during the overnight, low 61. Southeast winds, 5 miles per hour. Sunday, a chance of morning showers, then partly sunny, 84. Sunday night, mostly cloudy, 74. Monday, mostly sunny and hot, 93. Tuesday, mostly sunny and hot, chance for afternoon showers and thunderstorms, 94.

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7: A chance of showers during the overnight, low 61. Southeast winds, 5 miles per hour. Sunday, a chance of morning showers, then partly sunny, 84. Sunday night, mostly cloudy, 74. Monday, mostly sunny and hot, 93. Tuesday, mostly sunny and hot, chance for afternoon showers and thunderstorms, 94.

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Thanks for listening. Thunder Country. Thunder 100.1. 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
1: Yet another great night at the World Cup, and the group stage has ended. The new round of 32 starts Sunday afternoon with one game in L.A., Canada against South Africa. Lionel Messi entered Argentina's game tonight in Dallas as a sub in the 60th minute and scored in the 80th minute. Argentina 3-1 over Jordan. Austria, facing elimination, got a goal in the 96th minute to advance thanks to a 3-3 tie against Algeria, so Iran is out. Congo DR was facing elimination, but got three goals in the second half in a 3-1 win over Uzbekistan. Colombia is a group winner after its 0-0 tie against Portugal. England won its group 2-0 over Panama, and Croatia was a 2-1 winner.

0: against Ghana. Victor Hovland leads by one stroke in Connecticut over Scotty Scheffler. The Dodgers were 15-3 winners at San Diego. The Giants shut out the Braves 5-0, holding them to one hit.
1: A chance of showers during the overnight, low 61. Southeast winds, 5 miles per hour. Sunday, a chance of morning showers, then partly sunny, 84. Sunday night, mostly cloudy, 74. Monday, mostly sunny and hot, 93. Tuesday, mostly sunny and hot, chance for afternoon showers and thunderstorms, 94.

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look so pretty when the makeup on. You should hear talking to her mama on the phone. I love it when she

0: 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From the Fox Sports Studios in Los Angeles. Here's Steve DeSager.
1: Yet another great night at the World Cup, and the group stage has ended. The new round of 32 starts Sunday afternoon with one game in L.A., Canada against South Africa. Lionel Messi entered Argentina's game tonight in Dallas as a sub in the 60th minute and scored in the 80th minute, Argentina 3-1 over Jordan. Austria, facing elimination, got a goal in the 96th minute to advance thanks to a 3-3 tie against Algeria, so Iran is out. Congo DR was facing elimination but got three goals in the second half in a 3-1 win over Uzbekistan. Colombia is a group winner after its 0-0 tie against Portugal. England won its group 2-0 over Panama, and Croatia was a 2-1 winner against Ghana. Victor Hovland leads by one stroke in Connecticut over Scottie Scheffler. The Dodgers were 15-3 winners at San Diego. The Giants shut out the Braves 5-0, holding them to one hit.
2: A chance of showers during the overnight, low 61. Southeast winds, 5 miles per hour. Sunday, a chance of morning showers, then partly sunny, 84. Sunday night, mostly cloudy, 74. Monday, mostly sunny and hot, 93. Tuesday, mostly sunny and hot, chance for afternoon showers and thunderstorms, 94.

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A chance of showers during the overnight, low 61. Southeast winds, 5 miles per hour. Sunday, a chance of morning showers, then partly sunny, 84. Sunday night, mostly cloudy, 74. Monday, mostly sunny and hot, 93. Tuesday, mostly sunny and hot, chance for afternoon showers and thunderstorms, 94.

0: 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From the Fox Sports Studios in Los Angeles, here's Steve DeSager.
1: Yet another great night at the World Cup, and the group stage has ended. The new round of 32 starts Sunday afternoon with one game in L.A., Canada against South Africa. Lionel Messi entered Argentina's game tonight in Dallas as a sub in the 60th minute and scored in the 80th minute, Argentina 3-1 over Jordan. Austria, facing elimination, got a goal in the 96th minute to advance thanks to a 3-3 tie against Algeria, so Iran is out. Congo DR was facing elimination, but got three goals in the second half in a 3-1 win over Uzbekistan. Colombia is a group winner after its 0-0 tie against Portugal. England won its group 2-0 over Panama, and Croatia was a 2-1 winner against Ghana. Victor Hovland leads by one stroke in Connecticut over Scotty Scheffler. The Dodgers were 15-3 winners at San Diego. The Giants shut out the Braves 5-0, holding them to one hit.
2: A chance of showers during the overnight, low 61. Southeast winds, 5 miles per hour. Sunday, a chance of morning showers, then partly sunny, 84. Sunday night, mostly cloudy, 74. Monday, mostly sunny and hot, 93. Tuesday, mostly sunny and hot, chance for afternoon showers and thunderstorms, 94.

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1: Yet another great night at the World Cup, and the group stage has ended. The new round of 32 starts Sunday afternoon with one game in L.A., Canada against South Africa. Lionel Messi entered Argentina's game tonight in Dallas as a sub in the 60th minute and scored in the 80th minute. Argentina 3-1 over Jordan. Austria, facing elimination, got a goal in the 96th minute to advance thanks to a 3-3 tie against Algeria, so Iran is out. Congo DR was facing elimination, but got three goals in the second half in a 3-1 win over Uzbekistan. Colombia is a group winner after its 0-0 tie against Portugal. England won its group 2-0 over Panama, and Croatia was a 2-1 winner against Ghana. Victor Hovland leads by one stroke in Connecticut over Scotty Scheffler. The Dodgers were 15-3 winners at San Diego. The Giants shut out the Braves 5-0, holding them to one hit.
2: A chance of showers during the overnight, low 61. Southeast winds, 5 miles per hour. Sunday, a chance of morning showers, then partly sunny, 84. Sunday night, mostly cloudy, 74. Monday, mostly sunny and hot, 93. Tuesday, mostly sunny and hot, chance for afternoon showers and thunderstorms, 94.

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2: Yet another great night at the World Cup, and the group stage has ended. The new round of 32 starts Sunday afternoon with one game in L.A., Canada against South Africa. Lionel Messi entered Argentina's game tonight in Dallas as a sub in the 60th minute and scored in the 80th minute, Argentina 3-1 over Jordan. Austria, facing elimination, got a goal in the 96th minute to advance thanks to a 3-3 tie against Algeria, so Iran is out. Congo DR was facing elimination, but got three goals in the second half in a 3-1.

0: 1-1 win over Uzbekistan. Colombia is a group winner after its 0-0 tie against Portugal. England won its group 2-0 over Panama, and Croatia was a 2-1 winner against Ghana. Victor Hovland leads by one stroke in Connecticut over Scottie Scheffler. The Dodgers were 15-3 winners at San Diego. The Giants shut out the Braves 5-0, holding them to one hit.
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2: Becoming partly sunny today, high mid-80s. Southeast winds, 5 to 15 miles per hour. Tonight, mostly cloudy, 74. Monday, mostly sunny and hot, 93. Monday night, partly cloudy, 78. Tuesday, mostly sunny and hot, chance of afternoon showers and thunderstorms, 94.
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1: Today from the Wisconsin Beef Council, we welcome in Angie Horkin as we have the final month of the first half of the year underway today.
2: We do.
1: Is that not depressing or what?
2: I don't know. Where did it go?
1: It went by pretty quick.
2: It's June.
1: Now that we're in summertime, and it's definitely grilling season, isn't it?
2: Definitely grilling season. So I kind of like talking about steaks this month. May's Burger Month,
1: right,
2: National Burger Month. We had National Burger Day in there, like May 28th. It's Beef Month. So we've covered everything burgers. So let's move on to steaks.
1: Yes, good idea.
2: They're wonderful on the grill, and there's so many different steaks you can grill, so many different options. When I think about grilling steak, I kind of like to classify them into two categories. You've got your grill-ready steaks. So those that you can walk into the supermarket or the meat market, grab them, take them home, put a little salt and pepper on them, and throw them on the grill. Easy.
1: Yeah.
2: You have your not grill ready steaks, those that need a little love. They need a little tenderizing. They are usually more economical, but you have to, they're not as convenient.
1: A little work.
2: Yeah. They're a little work, yes. Yeah. So you want to marinate, maybe. I like to marinate 24 hours, so those steaks that are not as tender, they need that acidic ingredient in a marinade.
1: Plan ahead a little bit.
2: Yeah.
1: Give yourself the time.
2: Yeah, yeah, plan ahead. You can definitely only like marinate all day, like maybe in the morning, make up a marinade, marinate it all day while you're at work, and then grill that night. But I just like to do it the night before. I'm a firm believer of it's really hard to over-marinate a steak.
1: Okay.
2: Yeah.
1: Yeah.
2: Other tenderization methods, buy a little needle tenderizer. That's nice, kind of breaks up the muscles. I like those better than like a pounder.
1: Yeah.
2: The old meat mallet. Because if you're pounding them,
1: do some damage, couldn't you?
2: You do some damage, and then they're not as good on the grill.
1: Yeah.
2: Because you're losing your steak.
1: Right.
2: So, yeah, I mean... BeefTips.com, we have a full rubs and marinades kind of page just with rubs and marinades. Then you can put that on whatever kind of steak you like, whatever you shop for, whatever's on sale maybe if you want to go out and just pick one up. And then we do have an information page on rubs and marinades. So a little more info if you're maybe new to marinating, what makes a good marinade, what kind of key ingredients you need, stuff like that.
1: And if you have any questions, ask the folks in the meat department at your grocery store. They're experts. They would know, right?
2: They're experts.
1: Mm-hmm.
2: Look them up. Talk to them. Yeah, they should be able to help you out. This month I'm featuring steaks from both categories.
1: Okay.
2: Those nice premium grill-ready steaks.
1: Mm-hmm.
2: And then those that need a little love, a little tenderizing. So I've got a ribeye recipe, a T-bone recipe on the As Seen on TV page. And actually, those recipes I picked because you can use any steak in them. Because the ribeye has, you make a blue cheese butter.
1: Okay. Ooh.
2: It's dairy month.
1: Yes.
2: Let's throw in a little butter.
1: Sure.
2: Okay.
1: So and cheese.
2: Make a flavored butter. So just take a half a stick of butter, soften it. Leave it out on the counter a couple hours, put it in the sun, get it nice and soft. Throw in some crumbled blue cheese, some sun-dried tomatoes, and some fresh parsley. And then I just take a big piece of plastic wrap, put it in the middle, and then kind of roll it up and form a log so you can cut it off as little pats.
1: Yeah.
2: Kind of similar to that size of a stick of butter, that girth.
1: Mm-hmm.
2: And then pop it back in the fridge, get it nice and cooled, and then grill your steaks. Calls for ribeyes, but you could put this butter on anything, any steak, and it would taste delicious. Grill them up to your temperature that you like, and then put a big old pat of the blue cheese butter on top.
1: Ooh.

0: Doctor.
1: Delicious.
0: Sounds really good.
1: It does, yeah. So ribeyes, T-bones, any of those grill-ready steaks, top sirloins, petite sirloins, strips, any of those are kind of in that category of grill-ready. Then the T-bone recipe just has a kind of fun barbecue rub on it, and okay. It is more of a wet rub. It's not a dry rub because it's got a little bit of apple cider vinegar in it.
0: Okay.
1: And I used the garlic, so that's kind of a wet instead of minced up fresh garlic. I buy it in a little squeeze jar. It's like the best invention. Put that in, and then you get some chili powder in there, some smoked paprika, some other cumin, some other spices. And it's a fun wet rub, so you can grill your steak, put it on before you grill or after you grill, however you like. And that could go on any steak. Then I've got some grilled Southwest steaks. That is chuck eyes, I believe. I got a Mediterranean chuck steak. And the Floribean, top one up there, you make a avocado, kind of like a guacamole in your food processor.
0: Oh, yeah.
1: To serve with it. And then it's got a side of black bean corn kind of salsa. So kind of fun, kind of fresh. And actually, that one uses chuck eyes. So Southwest must use, eye round. So any of those round steaks need some love. They need the tenderizing. Chuck eyes are kind of on the verge. They could be either way because they're cut kind of from the end of the chuck, so they're really close to the chuck. So they can be tender. They cannot. I mean, it depends. But the Floribean calls for a mojo marinade.
0: Ooh.
1: So, yeah, I haven't tried that one yet, but I'm pretty excited for it. I think it's going to be fun. It's got that fun kind of Hawaiian-y flavor. Which,
0: a little tanginess.
1: You know, if you're not taking a vacation, like some people I know, like me, let's have a vacation at dinner.
0: At the grill.
1: At the grill.
0: I'm with Angie Horkin from the Wisconsin Beef Council. Speaking at the grill online, you also have some grilling tips when you get the piece of meat, right?
1: We do. So we got a link to our Grill Like You Mean It page. So tons of grilling videos on there, grilling tips, cooking charts, downloadable PDFs, links to our recipe collections, kind of everything you need to know it. Everything you didn't know you needed to know, but maybe would be helpful.
0: Or you knew at one point and you're forgotten.
1: Right, and you just need a refresher. Take a couple minutes, check that out. We have a link to that page right from the homepage of beeftips.com. And then all the recipes we specifically talked about are on the As Seen on TV page on beeftips.com.
0: Coolness. Looking forward to it.
1: Yeah.
0: So you have no vacation plans for June here?
1: Negative.
0: No.
1: Well, we got half of first crop done.
0: Okay.
1: So we're rocking.
0: Okay.
1: Yeah.
0: Sounds
1: we're good.
0: Great. Thanks, Angie.
1: You're welcome.
0: Again, go to beeftips.com. That's Angie Horkin from the Wisconsin Beef Council.
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5: Becoming partly sunny today, high mid-80s. Southeast winds, 5 to 15 miles per hour. Tonight, mostly cloudy, 74. Monday, mostly sunny and hot, 93. Monday night, partly cloudy, 78. Tuesday, mostly sunny and hot, chance of afternoon showers and thunderstorms, 94.

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5: Becoming partly sunny today, high mid-80s. Southeast winds 5 to 15 miles per hour. Tonight, mostly cloudy, 74. Monday, mostly sunny and hot, 93. Monday night, partly cloudy, 78. Tuesday, mostly sunny and hot, chance of afternoon showers and thunderstorms, 94.

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4: Becoming partly sunny today, high mid-80s. Southeast winds, 5 to 15 miles per hour. Tonight, mostly cloudy, 74.

Monday, mostly sunny and hot, 93. Monday night, partly cloudy, 78. Tuesday, mostly sunny and hot, chance of afternoon showers and thunderstorms, 94.

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6: Becoming partly sunny today, high mid-80s. Southeast winds, 5 to 15 miles per hour. Tonight, mostly cloudy, 74. Monday, mostly sunny and hot, 93. Monday night, partly cloudy, 78. Tuesday, mostly sunny and hot, chance of afternoon showers and thunderstorms, 94.
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Back in the day, Pop's Farm was a place to go. 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Y'all ain't listening. The more dirt.

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7: Partly sunny today, mid-80s, wind southeast at 5 to 15 miles per hour. Tonight, mostly cloudy, 74. Monday, mostly sunny and hot, 93. Monday night, partly cloudy, 78. Tuesday, mostly sunny and hot, chance for afternoon showers and thunderstorms, 94.

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5: Partly sunny today, mid-80s, wind southeast at 5 to 15 miles per hour.

Tonight, mostly cloudy, 74. Monday, mostly sunny and hot, 93. Monday night, partly cloudy, 78. Tuesday, mostly sunny and hot, chance for afternoon showers and thunderstorms, 94.

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6: News out of the NBA is the Charlotte Hornets are trading Miles Bridges, a 2029 first-round pick, and a 2027 second-round pick to the Phoenix Suns for Grayson Allen, Royce O'Neal, and 2033 first-round pick. The first match of the knockout round of the World Cup begins about less than an hour from now as Canada will be taking on South Africa. This will be the first World Cup knockout stage game for both nations, and that starts at 3 p.m. Eastern from Los Angeles on Fox TV. South Korea head coach Hong Myung-bo has announced he will resign after the nation's president called for the sports ministry to investigate the national team's World Cup group stage exit. The Travelers Championship Victor Hovland has a one-stroke lead over Scottie Scheffler at 20 under par. Hovland and Scheffler in the final group this afternoon and will tee off at 2:55 Eastern time. In baseball, Rangers outfielder Wyatt Langford will remain on IL through the All-Star break with a strained left hamstring. Rangers shutting out the Blue Jays 1-0 bottom of the second.
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9: Partly sunny today, mid-80s. Wind southeast at 5 to 15 miles per hour. Tonight, mostly cloudy, 74. Monday, mostly sunny and hot, 93. Monday night, partly cloudy, 78. Tuesday, mostly sunny and hot. Chance for afternoon showers and thunderstorms, 94.

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6: Partly sunny today, mid-80s. Wind southeast at 5 to 15 miles per hour. Tonight, mostly cloudy, 74. Monday, mostly sunny and hot, 93. Monday night, partly cloudy, 78. Tuesday, mostly sunny and hot. Chance for afternoon showers and thunderstorms, 94.

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1: 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And happy birthday to us.

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The little girl used to swing right there. I still see her pink bow and her brown hair. She's in the big city now.

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5: Right now, the first match of the knockout round in the World Cup. It is scoreless between South Africa and Canada heading into the 52nd minute, taking place in Los Angeles, which makes Canada the first host nation to play a World Cup game outside of its country. And you can catch it right now on Fox. News out of the NBA, as the Charlotte Hornets are trading Miles Bridges, a 2029 first round pick and a 2027 second round pick, to the Phoenix Suns in exchange for Grayson Allen, Royce O'Neal, and a 2033 first round pick. At the final round in the Travelers Championship, Scottie Scheffler has a one-stroke lead at 20 under par through five holes. Victor Hovland at 19 under. In baseball, the Rays took down the Diamondbacks 5-1 thanks to Junior Caminero. He's had seven home runs in his last six games. The Angels are shutting out the Athletics 4-0 bottom of the third, scoreless between the Braves and Giants bottom of the first.
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8: Mostly cloudy tonight, mid-70s. Southeast winds, 10 to 15 miles per hour. Monday, mostly sunny and hot, 93. Monday night, partly cloudy, 78. Tuesday, mostly sunny and hot, chance of afternoon showers and thunderstorms, 94. Wednesday, mostly sunny and hot, chance of afternoon showers and thunderstorms, 95.

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saw the old man's face. 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He left his fortune to some guy he barely knew. 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
7: Mostly cloudy tonight, mid-70s. Southeast winds, 10 to 15 miles per hour. Monday, mostly sunny and hot, 93. Monday night, partly cloudy, 78. Tuesday, mostly sunny and hot, chance of afternoon showers and thunderstorms, 94. Wednesday, mostly sunny and hot, chance of afternoon showers and thunderstorms, 95.

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8: Mostly cloudy tonight, mid-70s. Southeast winds, 10 to 15 miles per hour. Monday, mostly sunny and hot, 93. Monday night, partly cloudy, 78. Tuesday, mostly sunny and hot, chance of afternoon showers and thunderstorms, 94. Wednesday, mostly sunny and hot, chance of afternoon showers and thunderstorms, 95.

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3: At the World Cup, Canada advances to the round of 16 with a 1-0 victory over South Africa. The lone goal coming in the 92nd minute during stoppage time. Stefan Oosterkuijo getting that goal for Canada. Baseball scoreboard, the Dodgers managed to put away the Padres 4-2, the final score. Giants outlast the Braves 3-2. The Angels take down the Athletics 4-1. Cardinals over the Marlins 2-1. Royals over the White Sox 5-4. At the Travelers Championship final round, Scotty Scheffler took a one-stroke lead with a birdie on hole 13. Play still suspended due to rain. Big trade coming down in the NBA. The Charlotte Hornets are sending Miles Bridges to the Phoenix Suns, part of a pick swap. And also the Phoenix Suns are sending over Grayson Allen and Royce O'Neal.
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6: Mostly cloudy tonight, mid-70s. Southeast winds, 10 to 15 miles per hour. Monday, mostly sunny and hot, 93. Monday night, partly cloudy, 78. Tuesday, mostly sunny and hot, chance of afternoon showers and thunderstorms, 94. Wednesday, mostly sunny and hot, chance of afternoon showers and thunderstorms, 95.